0: I want you, I need you, oh God. I need these beautiful things that I've got.
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0: Burning. There's a lot of structures, a lot of homes are being lost, so we're thinking of you. We have not as bad a fire season this year in Saskatchewan.
1: We've been lucky.
0: Yeah, it's been okay. Here's TLC, No Scrubs.

0: I knew you.
1: I knew it.
0: There's Taylor Swift at 7:08 from the Toy Story 5 movie that a lot of people thought might be the biggest movie of the year. Mm-hmm. Then Odyssey came in, and now Spider-Man has become the biggest movie, not only of the year, but of all time.
1: It's crazy. It blows me away that I didn't see this coming. We knew Spider-Man was opening, yeah. And I just sort of thought, okay, cool, another Spidey movie, and it just went nuts.
0: People are going back to the theaters, so that's a good thing. Here's Carrie. You saw both, right? Spider-Man and The Odyssey.
2: We got to see Spider-Man, and then it was our anniversary on Thursday, so we went to the movie Odyssey on Wednesday.
0: Which one did you like better? Like, if you had to go back, you could only see one again. Would you go to Spider-Man or The Odyssey?
2: That is such a hard one, because I would give, both of them 10 out of 10. I think I would take Spider-Man, though.
1: But it was that good. We keep getting texts, Carrie, and everyone is saying the same thing, that they would go again. They loved it that much.
2: Yeah, it was really good. It was really good. I'm a huge Marvel fan, though, too, so I've watched most of the Marvel movies over and over and over again.
1: And then with The Odyssey, how did you find it with the length? Because it's pretty long.
2: I could have sat there longer.
1: Really?
2: Yes. There was just so much going on that it didn't seem like it was that long.
0: I agree. I was a little surprised when the movie was ending that it had been 3 hours, because I thought, oh, maybe two. There's a couple of bizarre scenes in The Odyssey. You might check your watch during those. But other than that, it's a really, really good movie. And you're right. It goes by pretty fast. The 3 hours doesn't seem like it drags, right?
2: Yeah. And if you like Greek mythology and stuff, it's up your alley. It was such a good movie. I will definitely watch both of them again and again.
1: Okay, well, Rob, you got to take Cindy now to Spider-Man, I guess.
0: Yeah, she weirdly tells me she loves Spider-Man. It's the first I've heard of it. I've been married to her forever.
2: Spider-Man is great. I didn't realize that I didn't watch the two with Andrew Garfield.
0: Who do you like better as Spider-Man, Tom Holland or Andrew Garfield?
2: I like Tom Holland.
1: Yeah, he is huge.
2: I like him. Yeah, he's so good. And then him being in both movies, same with Zendaya, both movies.
0: Mm-hmm. Yeah.
2: So good. Yeah.
0: All right. Well, thanks for the reviews.
2: Yeah, you're welcome. And I hope your wife enjoys it.
0: Yeah, thank you.
2: You better take her tonight.
1: Yes, Rob.
0: I know. I got to take her soon. Have a great day.
2: You too. Bye.
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4: 5th Avenue North, the road is closed from 24th Street East to 25th Street East. Today and tomorrow, 11th Street West eastbound is closed from Avenue W South to Avenue U South. And starting today, a new project on Melville Street will have the road closed at the Jasper Avenue South intersection, and the work is expected to take 2.5 months to complete. 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
0: 7:14. Tish in Dundonald says she is now on her summer holidays and she's going to get after it this week, whatever that means. She wants to hear her theme song for the week. This is it. Wrecking Ball. Here's Miley Cyrus for you, Tish.

0: Jess Meyer, there's Bruno Mars with Robin Shawna at 8:10. Welcome to Monday, and pretty good looking day, like 20. That's where we're going to be, pretty much the way it was for Saturday and Sunday. Not super hot, but we're supposed to have a really nice last half of August. So after this week, it's supposed to pick up a little.
1: I hope so. Like, give me some mid-20s, give me 30s, give us a hot September, no snow all winter. What else do I want? Vacation. Yeah.
0: Put a list together.
1: Okay.
0: We'll present it.
1: Thank you.
0: The Boss Cabbagehead.
1: Thank you.
0: the theaters are hopping again. It's like people are wanting to go back into the theaters and see some of these movies that are out now with The Odyssey. And then Spider-Man did another $140 million over the weekend, which is unheard of in the second week of opening.
1: I was trying to think of a time when it's been this busy in theaters. Like the whole time we've done our morning show here, do you recall a time where... Every single weekend, it's like millions and millions of dollars.
0: Yeah, bigger. Every weekend is bigger and bigger. No, you're right. It's been really good for theaters. So what's your go-to movie? This is Carrie. You saw both, right? You saw Spider-Man and The Odyssey.
2: We got to see Spider-Man, and then it was our anniversary on Thursday, so we went to the movie Odyssey on Wednesday.
0: Which one did you like better? Like, if you had to go back, you could only see one again, would you go to Spider-Man or The Odyssey?
2: That is such a hard one, because I would give, like, both of them 10 out of 10. I think I would take Spider-Man, though.
1: But it was that good. Like, we keep getting texts, Carrie, and everyone is saying the same thing, that they would go again. They loved it that much.
2: Yeah, it was really good. It was really good. I'm a huge Marvel fan, though, too, so I've watched most of the Marvel movies over and over and over again.
1: And then with The Odyssey, how did you find it with the length? Because it's pretty long.
2: I could have sat there longer.
1: Really?
2: Yes. There was just so much going on that it didn't seem like it was that long.
0: I agree. I was a little surprised when the movie was ending that it had been 3 hours, because I thought, oh, maybe two. There's a couple of bizarre scenes in The Odyssey. You might check your watch during those. But other than that, it's a really, really good movie. And you're right. It goes by pretty fast. And 3 hours doesn't seem like it drags, right?
2: Yeah. And if you like Greek mythology and stuff, it's up your alley. Like, it just, it was such a good movie. I will definitely watch both of them again and again.
1: Okay, well, Rob, you got to take Cindy now to Spider-Man,
0: I guess. Yeah, she weirdly tells me she loves Spider-Man. It's the first I've heard of it. I've been married to her forever.
2: Spider-Man is great. I didn't realize that I didn't watch the two with Andrew Garfield.
0: Who do you like better as Spider-Man, Tom Holland or Andrew Garfield?
2: I like Tom Holland.
1: Yeah, he is sure huge.
2: But I like him. Yeah, he's so good. And then him being in both movies. Same with Zendaya, both movies.
0: Yeah.
2: So good. Yeah.
0: All right. Well, thanks for the reviews.
2: Yeah, you're welcome. And I hope your wife enjoys it.
0: Yeah, thank you.
2: You better take her tonight.
0: Yes.
1: Yes, Rob.
0: I know. I got to take her soon. Have a great day.
2: You too. Bye. Rob and Shauna.
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0: It's 8:16. There's a little bit of cloud. We might get some more rain today. Here's Sia, Unstoppable.

that voice is just incredible. Mm-hmm. There's Unstoppable at 8:20 with Rob and Shauna. Backstreet Boys have signed up for some more Las Vegas Sphere shows. So if you're going to be in Vegas, check the dates. Might be able to see some BSB.

0: Backstreet Boys on C95 with Rob and Shauna at 8:24. Hope your weekend was good. Monday looks like about 20 degrees, and these clouds will kind of hang around, so we might get some rain today. But the rest of the week is pretty much going to be right there around 20 degrees. So what's your go-to comfort movie? We've been talking about getting back to the theater and so many huge numbers for movies over this summer.
1: It's just wild the amount that the box office has brought in.
0: Yeah. So what's your go-to? Let's say it's Friday, you had a crap week, and you want to sit down and watch a movie again that you've already seen. What's your go-to, Christy?
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1: They really are, and they're so ridiculous. And yes, they're dated now, but who cares?
2: Absolutely. They're hilarious. I love them.
0: They're just great feel-good movies, right? Even the Christmas one, I could watch at any time.
2: Absolutely. I feel the same way. I watch it in summertime.
1: Okay, well, I don't do that.
0: Thanks, Christy. Have a great day.
2: You too.
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0: such a good song. There's Ordinary. It's Alex Warren. It's Monday. Thanks for being here with us. I hope you had a good weekend. We've got pretty much 20s and mostly sunny most of this week, but there's also going to be a little bit of rain, and it could happen this afternoon.
1: Yeah, it could be a thunderstorm, and kind of the same thing all week, just chances of clouds and not really super, super hot, but hopefully we still have some of those nice hot days ahead. We've got about 3.5 weeks now left of summer break for kids, and then school is back on. It's a busy week and weekend coming up. Show and Shine, Rock the River. And the sun now rising at 5:42 a.m. Hey, make sure you check lottery tickets before you head to work, because maybe you don't need to go to work. Saturday's winning at 649, 44 million tickets sold in Saskatchewan. All we know is it was not in Regina or Saskatoon. Lots happened in the city over the weekend. There was a really awful accident. Traffic restrictions have been lifted on Highway 16 in Boychuk. A 27-year-old man died after his car crashed into the overpass. And also the story at Bethlehem High School, a huge fire heavily damaged a bunch of the school's new portable classrooms. It's unclear what the start of the school year will look like. Apparently, we want to stick it to Trump, at least when it comes to what we drink. Sask Liquor and Gaming says American liquor sales are down 40%. And it really was an unbelievable second weekend in theaters for Spider-Man. It made another $145 million. Now, that would be an exceptional opening weekend for a major blockbuster.
0: Yeah, monster opening numbers, but that's after it already has become the biggest movie of all time in 1 week.
1: It's crazy. They're saying it could hit $2 billion this week alone. $2 billion. That's just nuts. And that's what's going on this morning for the Health Sciences Association of Saskatchewan.
0: In sports, the Riders had a big win over Ottawa back on Friday, and despite a number of injuries, they cruised to a 42-20 win over the winless Red Blacks. Next up, the Riders head to Hamilton on Saturday. The Hilltops open their season on the road with a win over Winnipeg. Next up for them, they'll host Edmonton at SMF Field on Sunday. The Toronto Blue Jays are still in this thing. They're 3.5 games back of an AL wildcard berth as they open a critical four-gamer tonight against the Boston Red Sox. For a third year in a row, our Saskatoon Berries will be playing for the WCBL East Division crown. They eliminated Regina with an exciting Game 3 win at home. Now they head to Moose Jaw for the next round starting tomorrow night. And Regina Pats teammates Maddox Schultz and Liam Pugh helped Team Canada to a gold medal over Team USA at the Hlinka Gretzky Cup. That's C95 Sports.
1: As we get set for a decent day. I mean, the whole forecast is okay, 20, 22. Then we get a little bit cooler, maybe some rain towards the end of the week. It's 13 right now.

Bye. There's the In Sync with Rob and Shauna on a pretty good looking Monday. It's not going to be hot this week. Pretty much the same as we had on the weekend where, you know, it's around 20 and the sun peaks out once in a while. That's our week. That's what's coming. Here's Olivia Dean.

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1: 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What's trending?
2: Well, the end could be in sight for the most famous cartoon family in history. Nancy Cartwright, who voices Bart Simpson, says The Simpsons will be ending 2029, and that would make it season 40. So 40 years. Think about that. She's been doing that voice for 40 years.
0: You could have a whole channel just playing those repeats.
2: You really could.
0: And it would probably be huge.
2: Mm-hmm. And nothing but just Simpsons. I know people who still just, I guess out of nostalgia, just watch it.
0: I haven't watched any of the new shows for years, but I do love The Simpsons. Mm.
2: Lots of exciting things happening for Miley Cyrus. So she has signed with a new record label. She has an album that she calls as All Love Songs coming out. Excited about that. And she's teasing another big announcement. There's so much speculation. Could it be Super Bowl related? Will she be doing halftime? Maybe some kind of other big one-off concert? But I would love if she did halftime. Like, I think I would maybe even want her more than Justin Bieber at this time, because we've now seen a couple of Justin Bieber shows, right? Mm-hmm. So you know what you're getting. We haven't seen Miley on stage in forever and ever.
0: Ah, she would be so good. There's so many artists that she can cover who could even join her on stage. You know, Metallica, she's done stuff with. She's done Zeppelin songs. There's so many different artists that she could get on stage with her, and she would kill it no matter what song they do together.
2: And it's just a one-off. She has expressed that she doesn't want to tour anymore.
0: Yeah.
2: Don't need to with this. That's what's trending for Style Encore. 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

0: with Saskatoon's morning show, Rob and Shauna.
1: In the morning, 8:46. Happy Monday. 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

0: And I'll write your name.
1: That's Blank Space. There's Taylor Swift on C95. She has been successful in getting one of her songs removed from a Donald Trump post.
2: I did see that story.
1: And he posted, and then at the end it said, like, oh, I bet Taylor Swift's going to be happy we used her song, which she was not. And now the song has been removed. So she's been successful in getting it taken off.
2: There's been a lot of artists that have had to say, hey, don't use my stuff.
1: Yeah.
2: That would be so frustrating.
1: It's 8:49. Here's Derek. Hey, what's up?
3: Talking about comfort movies?
1: Comfort movies, yeah.
3: I kind of like watching like the Pixar animation movies. It's the family type of animated movie. I always enjoy those.
1: Yeah, you get the family together.
2: It feels
1: and
2: good, right?
1: Watch a Pixar movie.
2: You
1: it's a good idea.
2: It's funny you brought that up. So my mom texted me on Sunday and she's like, hey, I just noticed The Lion King. Like the original Lion King was on TV and those movies never seem to be on TV anymore. She said, you should flip over because I think you and Joss and Cash should just like cuddle up and watch Lion King. I'm like, that's a great idea. So she was thinking along the same lines as you.
3: Yeah, the classics, the Disney classics are always a good one too. But for sure in this day and age with the like Netflix and everything, I enjoy the Pixar quite a lot.
1: You like the Pixar ones?
2: Yeah.
1: Okay.
3: Yeah. Have a good day, guys.
1: You too.
3: Bye.
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And it's a really nice start to the week. We'll be up at about 20 for our high today. It's 14 now. So we're getting there. Here's Shaboozy.

Isn't that a pretty one? New Bruno, Risk It All on C95. Good morning. Oh, welcome to the start of a busy August week in Saskatoon. It is Show and Shine and Rock the River coming up. It's going to be a little bit cooler than what we're used to. I say bring back the heat, hopefully, in the coming days. Here's Avril on C95.

Sabrina Carpenter, once a voice on The Simpsons. Well, this is big. The end could be in sight for one of the most famous cartoon families. Nancy Cartwright, who is Bart Simpson, thinks The Simpsons will end in 2029 after season 40. Think how many years it's been on for. This is Bon Jovi.

Biggest song in the world. That's Ella Langley, Choosing Texas on C95. It's a busy August week in Saskatoon. Show and Shine and Rock the River coming up. Little on the cool side. Might have rain this week as well. Sunrise is 5:42.

Kid Laroi and Miley. Lots of exciting things happening for Miley Cyrus. She signed with a new record label. She has an album of love songs coming out. And she's teasing another big announcement.

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0: There's Gaga, Poker Face, Shauna Foster with you. I did it. Bought a few school supplies, back to school things, some clothes for the kids on the weekend. What about you, Gina?
1: Ordered it all online this year. Yeah, 100%. You know, it took me 20 minutes, and it was super easy, couple clicks.
0: That School Start program, oh, it is aces. Happy Monday. Here's Charlotte Carter.

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1: 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Angela, you're off.
2: 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That would be ideal.
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It's a relief. It's refreshing the way schedules change. We had supper at 10:30 last night. And that sounds like, what are you guys doing? But it was a lot of fun. It's nice. My daughter and I made supper together. You know when you go for groceries about 7 p.m., haven't started anything, don't even have an idea, just kind of hungry? That does sound bad. I'm not getting the point across here. I've been having fun. Love a relaxed schedule. We just started 12 in a row. This is Bring Me to Life. Here's Evanescence.